0: 94.4. 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
1: Mr. Moon follows the sun down to bridge. He rises upon us, stay kiss. And all that we can see is the sundown. And we lay our heads

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1: 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I hear her say, forget everything, what it means to me. I'm not a liar, that's what she means. I hate to disappoint, but

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1: Hit me, Provider. I lost my mouse, oh no. I've got a Loch im Gewebe, D. Hit me, Provider. I lost my mouse, oh no. I've got a

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1: That's what your night is in the south of program. Socialize mode while my fucked up mind recommends to hit the road of interaction progress. Shape on the loss of my girl's weakness. Fast as blast, I get overpowered by the look for certain ice and apple, my love fell. And as I see her dancing around like a princess, my heart is jumping close to border, love sucks.

Your head will become a crazy punchbag. Wrestle with the unknown. Your initiation has just begun.

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I'd like to introduce...

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He had a policeman with him. Though my old man's a dustman, he's got an heart of gold. He got married recently, though he's 86 years old. We said, here, hang on, Dad, you're getting past your prime. He said, well, when you get my age, it helps to pass the time. Hey! My old man's a dustman, he wears a dustman's hat. He wears gold blimey trousers and...